0: the end, I'ma ride with you. 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Yeah.
1: Cross my heart, hope to die. 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You can confide in me. There's none to hide, and I swear.
0: 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Swear most.

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1: 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Yeah.
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0: What's up, y'all? This is Jack Harlow.
1: With your loving on me.
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5: 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It ain't like I can make this kind of mess all by myself.
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1: Glamour lifestyle, baby. Yeah, yeah, yeah. 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Yeah, yeah. Here's the ice.

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Yeah, she got what everybody likes. 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
1: Yeah, this for the West Coast CD. 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
1: You gotta ask me. Yeah, I'm going to the party, but I'm not going to make friends.